produced records. These records were successful and produced considerable results. But the funds have been spent, and very well spent.

0: So what are you doing back?
1: Well, I sat back and thought about the things we used to do. It really meant a lot to me. You mean a lot to me.
0: I really mean that much to you?

you. Wait, I'm looking at you. What am I? Keep looking at me. You're scared now. Right? Don't feel me, baby.